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1: A diamond can make a statement. 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
1: A diamond can make a statement. 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You actually have to go there. 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You found it. You chose it. 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

John Fogerty, center field on the GOAT. Bossman Evan with you this morning. Jerry is off. Kaylee is off. Lone Wolf here. You got the D team. Anybody else chasing their garbage bins last night? Well, not last night, this morning. It was garbage pickup in my area this morning when I woke up. Went outside, was pulling out of the garage. My garbage bins were halfway down the block. And then I looked around. So were everybody else's. Anybody else dealing with the aftermath of that wind that we had yesterday? Jeez, man. Still a little bit windy out there this morning. Cedar, bruised and bloody on the GOAT.

Some rowdy win yesterday. Hey, boss man Evan in for Jerry. He's off today. K-Mac is away until Monday, so you got this guy. Yes, the wind was crazy. Did it knock over your garbage bins? It did in my area because it's garbage pickup today. I woke up, garbage everywhere. What a time. Reset it, though, because that's what you do. A part of me was sitting, do I just drive away from this madness? No. You do the good neighborly thing. You organize your garbage back in the bin. You set it back up and hope it doesn't blow over by the time the garbage man comes to pick it up. Expect sun this morning. A balmy 2 degrees by mid-morning, although sun, which is nice. It looks like that wind that we saw yesterday over last night and then a little bit this morning still lingering, that's going to taper off by noon today, daytime high of 9. And also, as I'm saying this, street sweepers, the street cleaners are up and about in downtown Lloyd right now. I don't know if it's just me, but I would love to have a ride in one of those things. Would it be boring? Maybe. Like, do these things have autopilot is my question. Whoever's operating these from the city level, do you just sit back, maybe put on the old Netflix, let the thing do its thing? Or are you like hyper-focused and making sure you're not hitting a curb on this bad boy? Anyways, be mindful of the street sweepers out and about this morning. It's Neil Young rocking in the free world on the go.

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That's one of those songs that will never get old for me. Copperhead Road, Steve Earle, classic. Bossman Evan on the GOAT covering for Jerry, who is covering for Kaylee. And both of my friends are off today, which leaves you with me. Jerry's back tomorrow. It's that time of year. It's getting a little crispy out. Kids are back in for winter sports. I know curling started for our family. Hockey's in session. Some people are saying hockey started in August. Oh, man. We're not a hockey family. I played hockey growing up, but we're not a hockey family now with our boys. But hockey in August just has a different feel to it, doesn't it? I bring this up because in less than 2 months' time, 2.5 months, really, the GOAT's Christmas Wish returns for another Christmas season of changing lives. And our nominations are open right now. If you are not familiar with the GOAT's Christmas Wish, I suggest that you go to our website, myloydminsternow.com. 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

Death Cab for Cutie on the GOAT. Boss Man Evan in for Jerry, who was covering for K-Mac. He's off today because that man's been running and doing some amazing things for us over the last couple of weeks. So appreciate him getting a little bit of a break. K-Mac back on Monday. What's happening right now in the world? Alberta referendum is what everybody's talking about. You go to the grocery store, you go to Timmy's, you go to wherever. People are talking about it online, in person, and that's a good thing. We should be talking about these things. It's an important thing that's happening, and we're not going to get into personal opinions or all that kind of stuff because that's not the platform for this. You don't need to hear my personal opinions, but what I want to make sure you're aware of is that if you don't vote in this bad boy, you can't complain after the fact. It goes without saying for every single election. I've been talking to my boys about this. They're 9, 7, and 5, and they're like, hey, what's going on? They see the signs on the streets. They kind of hear the ads all over the place. And I go, hey, basically, the province has been asked to vote on a couple of questions. 10, in fact. And if you don't go and vote, you can't say that you didn't actually have a say in that. That's the most important piece of this. And if you aren't able to vote October 19th, then the advance polls are open right now. They're open until Saturday. In the Lloyd area, voters can cast their ballots at the Border Inn. That's on 44th Street. Also in this riding are Vermilion. You can vote at the Elks Hall or the Wainwright Communiplex over in Wainwright. All three advanced voting locations are open from 9 to 8 between now and Saturday for your ID. You need to provide one piece of government-issued photo ID, including your full name, current address, and photo. If you are providing two pieces of ID, both must have your full name with one showing your current physical address. A third ID option is to have an authorized signatory complete an attestation form, which I have no idea what that's about because I'm not smart. But make sure you have your ID ready. And make sure you go out there and vote. Do it. Regardless of what you're voting for, this is an important day for our province. Get in there and have your say. Otherwise, don't be complaining, man. Sam Roberts, Brother Dem, on the GOAT.

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1: I'm Justin Goulet. A Lashburn woman has appeared in Lloydminster Provincial Court following an RCMP drug trafficking investigation. Police say two women were arrested during a traffic stop on Highway 17 near Lloydminster. Searches of the vehicle and a Lashburn home resulted in the seizure of cocaine, meth, fentanyl, along with cash and a loaded firearm, according to police. A 34-year-old woman faces several charges, while potential charges against the second woman are pending. Over the Thanksgiving long weekend, the Alberta RCMP participated in a campaign aimed at reducing injuries and fatalities on Canadian roadways. Despite enforcement efforts, unfortunately, two people lost their lives and there were also 15 collisions that resulted in injuries. From Friday through Monday, officers issued over 1,800 traffic violation tickets. And in Saskatchewan, last Thursday, around 10 in the morning, a Saskatchewan RCMP officer escaped serious injury after an SUV slammed into a parked police vehicle during a traffic stop. The incident occurred on Highway 16 east of Lloydminster in the Lashburn area. The officer was standing outside when the SUV struck the cruiser at highway speed and narrowly missed them. The officer was hit by debris but was not seriously injured. The RCMP is reminding drivers to slow down to 60 kilometers per hour around emergency vehicles with the lights activated. And over the Thanksgiving weekend, Maidstone traffic officers also checked 184 vehicles, issued 119 tickets, and handed out 31 roadside suspensions related to recent drug or alcohol consumptions. Meanwhile, drivers and pedestrians are being urged to take extra care as daylight hours shrink and winter approaches. The Alberta RCMP reminding drivers to slow down in school and playground zones and to ensure they're watching for pedestrians at crosswalks, never assuming that a crossing is clear. Pedestrians are being reminded to use marked crosswalks, wear bright or reflective clothing, and make sure vehicles have stopped before crossing. Mounties say that a few extra seconds of caution can help prevent serious collisions. And local students are being recognized by the Lloydminster Lions for sharing their visions of peace through art. Reese Bagai, a grade 8 student at Bishop Lloyd Middle School, is the overall Lloydminster winner of this year's Lions International Peace Poster Contest. The contest is open to children ages 11 to 13, with this year's theme focusing on harmony and humanity. For these stories and more, you can visit our website, MyLloydMinsterNow.com.
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3: Your Lloyd Bobcats return to the Hub Ice tomorrow to face the Olds Grizzlies. Bobcats currently on a 5-game heater. Nice little win streak. Get out, support the boys. Puck drop for that one is 7 p.m. The Lakeland Rustlers women's hockey team started their defense of their ACAC title this past weekend. They got two wins. The Lady Rustlers will be at home next for a pair of games this Friday and Saturday versus newbies to the league, Northwestern Polytechnic. Puck drop Friday, 7:15. Lloydminster Junior B Bandits also had two wins this past weekend. They will next play on Sunday versus the Vermilion Tigers at the Hub. Puck drop for that one is 6. Your Lloydminster PWM's AAA Steelers have their home opener on Saturday. This Saturday at the Synovus Energy Hub versus Sherwood Park. The team will also pay tribute to Peyton Walker, their teammate who recently passed away. The player introductions and tribute to number 13 forever in our hearts, Peyton, will be at 11 a.m. Puck drop is set for 11:15 this Saturday at the Hub. Sports fans in Lloyd get a chance to see some top university volleyball talent tonight. The University of Alberta Golden Bears and University of Saskatchewan Huskies are coming to Lloyd Comprehensive High School for a pair of preseason men's matches tonight. The teams will meet tonight and then again tomorrow at 1:15 at the Synergy Place Gym. The games tonight start at 7. Tickets are $10 for adults, $5 for students. Children under 5 get in for free. Organizers say all proceeds from the games will support LCHS Barons Athletics. Over to NFL. Only two teams in action for Thursday night football tonight. That's how it usually goes. A couple of 3-2 teams. The Seahawks on the road to the Mile High City.

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1: 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Ghost roads and weather.
2: Heads up, if you're downtown, the street cleaners, sweepers, street sweepers out and about, so give them some room while they do their thing. Like I said earlier, I kind of want to drive one of those bad boys. Would it be boring? I don't know. That's why I want to drive it. I want to test out my metal. I'd probably hit all the curbs. Expect sun this morning, a balmy 2 by mid-morning. Looks like the wind we saw over the last day will taper off by noon. Daytime high of 9 today, but mostly sunny. So that's the good news. If you see anything else on the roads, you can let me know through our Northwind Radio text line, 780-875-1061.
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at karaoke, but the pace of it is a little slow. And if you're not a good singer, your vocals are really exposed because the instrumentals are a little quiet. So my recommendation to you is, even though you feel like the song might be a good song to choose at karaoke, just rethink your life strategies. Bossman Evan covering for Jerry, who's back tomorrow, K-Mac back on Monday. And the big news that came out of the Border City yesterday, we had word from Lloydminster Costco General Manager Larry that the Lloyd Costco Fuel Center opened officially as of like 2:30, 3 o'clock yesterday. We got a picture of Larry with a thumbs up. I didn't even realize until somebody pointed it out. There's a nice little rainbow up above Larry's head. Is that a good sign? Yeah, potentially. I don't know. You be the judge on that. But the post yesterday went nuts. People are going crazy over this. Obviously, the fuel prices are going to be lower than what you expect. Shout out to herd member Corey, because there was a ton of people in the chat going, what are the prices? What are the prices? What are the prices? I didn't realize, but Costco can't post their gas prices anywhere. That's like part of their policy. They can't post it. So the only way you would know is if you drove by, and Corey did. Gas was yesterday $139.9. Premium was $159.9. And diesel, $214.9. Some people were asking, do they have diesel? And I've heard that this Costco is one of like four locations in Canada that have diesel at the fuel center, which is pretty cool, man. So gas officially open. I don't know how busy it is. If you're driving by there right now, maybe send me a text, 780-875-1061 on the Northwind Radio text line. How busy is that fuel center right now? I know they open at 6 and they roll until 8:30. Is it stacked right now? Are people in line fueling up at the Costco already? Curious. It's going to be crazy down there when everything opens up. And no official word yet. We're hearing November dates, at least from our side, but obviously we'll keep you posted on that. So if you got to fill up and you want to go see what's up down at the new Costco Fuel Center, yeah, gas pumps are open. $139.9 right now, at least from what I hear.

The most popular guy on the internet around our area right now is General Manager Larry from the new Costco. Why? He posted a picture of him with a thumbs up and a rainbow over his head yesterday saying, hey, guess what, everybody? The Costco Fuel Center is now open officially as of yesterday. Store hours for that one. It opens at 6 a.m., goes until 8:30. Fuel now at Costco. Curious what the lineup is like this morning. Are people already stacked over there? Couple of people wondering on prices. Last we checked, this was yesterday. Confirmation from Corey this morning. $139.9 is gas premium, $159.9. And yes, there is diesel. $214.9 are the prices right now. So many people in the comments on this post over on our Facebook page, 1061 The Goat Lloyd Minster, saying Larry is the most popular guy. Some people are saying, hey, can I have Larry's job? Also, people are saying he looks like, I don't know who this guy is. Somebody posted this GIF, whatever. I don't know. I don't know what this is. Somebody saying he looks like Johnny Pemberton. No idea what that is or who that is. If that rings a bell to you, then you can fill me in over on the Northwind Radio text line, 780-875-1061. Shout out Larry. Hustling to get this thing rolling for you. Yeah, Co-op Fuel Center now open officially. What does it look like over there right now? 780-875-1061. Text me while I get prepared for the news coming up in a couple of minutes. Green Day, American Idiot, on the go.

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I'm taking some heat over on our Facebook page this morning, 1061 The Goat Lloyd Minster, if you want to grab your popcorn and jump in there. I posted pictures of my garbage bin and recycling bin strewn across our road this morning because of the wind last night. And David over on the Facebook page says, "Hey, boss man, Evan, with how bad the wind was getting yesterday evening, my question to you is, why did you even put the bins out? Especially, why did you put your recycling bags out? Why not put them out when you took this picture when it was calm?" And that is a great question, and that is a fair point. And the honest answer is, I forgot that I was covering the morning show this morning. This is the honest truth. When my alarm hit at 4:30, and I went, "What the heck?" I realized quickly, I'm like, "Oh yeah, right, Jerry's off. I got to get going." Otherwise, I totally would have put the bag and the bins out this morning when I woke up. Of course I would have. Although I got the bins lined up properly before I left because that's the neighborly thing to do. The recycling bag, no idea where that ended up. Honestly, I live on the Alberta side. It's probably in Saskatchewan right now. I'm sorry to whoever has to deal with that. And yes, David, you make some great points. I fall on the sword on that one. Sum 41. Makes no difference. 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
1: I'm Justin Goulet. A Lashburn woman has appeared in Lloydminster Provincial Court following an RCMP drug trafficking investigation. Police say two women were arrested during a traffic stop on Highway 17 near Lloydminster. Searches of the vehicle and a Lashburn home resulted in the seizure of cocaine, meth, fentanyl, along with cash and a loaded firearm, according to police. A 34-year-old woman faces several charges, while potential charges against the second woman are pending. Over the Thanksgiving long weekend, the Alberta RCMP participated in a campaign aimed at reducing injuries and fatalities on Canadian roadways. Despite enforcement efforts, unfortunately, two people lost their lives and there were also 15 collisions that resulted in injuries. From Friday through Monday, officers issued over 1,800 traffic violation tickets. And in Saskatchewan, last Thursday around 10 in the morning, a Saskatchewan RCMP officer escaped serious injury after an SUV slammed into a parked police vehicle during a traffic stop. The incident occurred on Highway 16 east of Lloydminster in the Lashburn area. The officer was standing outside when the SUV struck the cruiser at highway speed and narrowly missed them. The officer was hit by debris but was not seriously injured. The RCMP is reminding drivers to slow down to 60 kilometers per hour around emergency vehicles with the lights activated. And over the Thanksgiving weekend, Maidstone traffic officers also checked 184 vehicles, issued 119 tickets, and handed out 31 roadside suspensions related to recent drug or alcohol consumptions. Meanwhile, drivers and pedestrians are being urged to take extra care as daylight hours shrink and winter approaches. The Alberta RCMP reminding drivers to slow down in school and playground zones and to ensure they're watching for pedestrians at crosswalks and never assuming that a crossing is clear. Pedestrians are being reminded to use marked crosswalks, wear bright or reflective clothing, and make sure vehicles have stopped before crossing. Mounties say that a few extra seconds of caution can help prevent serious collisions. And local students are being recognized by the Lloydminster Lions for sharing their visions of peace through art. Reese Bagai, a grade 8 student at Bishop Lloyd Middle School, is the overall Lloydminster winner of this year's Lions International Peace Poster Contest. The contest is open to children ages 11 to 13, with this year's theme focusing on harmony and humanity. For these stories and more, you can visit our website, MyLloydMinsterNow.com.
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2: Your Lloyd Bobcats return to the Hub Ice tomorrow to face the Olds Grizzlies. Bobcats currently on a nice little 5-game heater. Little win streak going on for the boys. You can get out and support the team. Puck drop for that one is 7 p.m. Lakeland Rustlers women's hockey team started their defense of their ACAC title this past weekend. They got two wins over Medicine Hat. The Lady Rustlers will be at home next for a pair of games on Friday and Saturday versus Newbies. Northwestern Polytechnic. Not sure if they want me to call them Newbies, but that is the case for that new team. Puck drop for that one is 7:15. Your Lloydminster Junior B Bandits also had two wins over this past weekend. They are playing next Sunday versus the Vermilion Tigers at the Hub. Puck drop for that one is 6 p.m. By the way, Game Changers Women in Leadership, that goes down October 20th at Gold Horse Casino. You can get more details on that one. Just search it up online. Game Changers Women in Leadership with the Rustlers. The Lakeland Rustlers women's and men's soccer team going to see some action this Saturday at home against Portage College. Kickoff for the women's team is at 12. The men go at 2:15. And tonight in the NFL, Thursday night football, it's a couple of 3-2 teams in action tonight. Seahawks on the road, heading to the Mile High City to take on the Broncos. Kickoff for that one is shortly after 6:15 local time.
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0: 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Ghost roads and weather.
2: Everyone's kind of cleaning up after the wind yesterday and into the evening. I know in my area it was garbage pickup and garbage bins everywhere. It was a nice little yard sale. I did the right thing and I put my garbage back in my bin, all right? Be a good neighbor if your garbage bin got pushed across the province into Saskatchewan. It felt like that's where my garbage bins were this morning. Expect sun this morning, 2 degrees by mid-morning. Looks like that wind that we saw yesterday into the evening, that's going to taper off by noon today, and we're looking for a daytime high of 9. If you do see anything else on the roads, oh, by the way, street cleaners were downtown Lloyd when I was coming in this morning. I'm not sure if they're still doing their rounds there or if they're off somewhere else, but watch out for those guys as they clean up the streets and do the old sweep thing. Anything else on the roads, 780-875-1061 or on the Northwind radio text line.
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0: One small step for humans, one great riff for the goat. Welcome to the herd.

You know you're parenting right when your five-year-old rocks out harder than you to that song? Iron Maiden, Run to the Hills on the GOAT. Bossman Evan in for Jerry. He's back tomorrow. K-Mac officially back from her vacation on Monday. We are here to support all the events around the area and just announced this past week there is a huge curling event coming to our city in January. If you know anything about Bossman Evan, you know I am an avid curler. I am a fan of the sport. I love the game, and this is so cool. Bungee Prairie Pinnacle, the Sasktel Tankard with the Lloyd Curling Club, January 11th to 17th. Tickets are now on sale. You don't want to miss the action, and it's going at the hub. And that, hey, we built this thing, got this awesome facility. 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You can get complete access over at showpass.com/2027CurlSaskChampionship and lock in your early bird pricing before November 22nd and secure your seats. 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I know, it's not even snowing yet. But this would be a nice little stocking stuffer for the curling fan in your life and proudly supported by us here at the GOAT. January 11th to 17th, Sasktel Tankard coming to the Hub. Big curling event, awesome stuff for the city. The Connelline Crush and Sparkle and Shine now on the GOAT.

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That's the latest from Cage the Elephant, song called Beaches in Tennessee. If you're a fan of that one, send us your feedback on the Northwind Radio text line, 780-875-1061. We appreciate the feedback on all the music we play. Bossman Evan in for Jerry. He's back for one more day tomorrow. K-Mac officially back from her vacation October 19th. And October 19th, that is a big day for the province. Advanced voting is also underway for the referendum vote that happens on the 19th. If you want to get in on the advanced polls before everybody moves in on the Monday, you can do that in our area here in Lloydminster, casting your ballot at the Border Inn on 44th Street. Also in our riding is Vermilion and Wainwright. So if you're in the Vermilion area, you can vote at the Elks Hall in Wainwright. It's the Wainwright Communiplex. All three advanced voting locations are open from 9 a.m. to 8 p.m. daily. That wraps up on Saturday. For your ID, here's what you need. You got to provide one piece of government-issued photo ID, including your full name, current address, and photo. If you are providing two pieces of ID, both must have your full name, with one of them showing your current physical address. There is a third option, but you need to have an authorized signatory complete, an attestation form. That's what you need to know. And whether or not you're voting one way or the other, I'm not here to talk about that. All I am here to say is go and vote, man. Because you can't complain either way if you don't show up and make your opinion heard. We're lucky enough to live in a place that allows this type of thing to happen. Whether you like it or not, it doesn't matter. You can go out there and vote, because there's people in the world who don't get a say in these things. And that's important for me to talk to my kids about, because they go, hey, why are we doing this, Dad? Like, what's up with that? I said, regardless of what the debate is, if you don't go and vote, you cannot complain. And I stand by that. So go and vote. Big day for the province, October 19th. This is Sloan on the GOAT.

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1: I'm Justin Goulet. A Lashburn woman has appeared in Lloydminster Provincial Court following an RCMP drug trafficking investigation. Police say two women were arrested during a traffic stop on Highway 17 near Lloydminster. Searches of the vehicle and a Lashburn home resulted in the seizure of cocaine, meth, fentanyl, along with cash and a loaded firearm, according to police. A 34-year-old woman faces several charges, while potential charges against the second woman are pending. Over the Thanksgiving long weekend, the Alberta RCMP participated in a campaign aimed at reducing injuries and fatalities on Canadian roadways. Despite enforcement efforts, unfortunately, two people lost their lives and there were also 15 collisions that resulted in injuries. From Friday through Monday, officers issued over 1,800 traffic violation tickets. And in Saskatchewan, last Thursday around 10 in the morning, a Saskatchewan RCMP officer escaped serious injury after an SUV slammed into a parked police vehicle during a traffic stop. The incident occurred on Highway 16 east of Lloydminster in the Lashburn area. The officer was standing outside when the SUV struck the cruiser at highway speed and narrowly missed them. The officer was hit by debris but was not seriously injured. The RCMP is reminding drivers to slow down to 60 kilometers per hour around emergency vehicles with the lights activated. And over the Thanksgiving weekend, Maidstone traffic officers also checked 184 vehicles, issued 119 tickets, and handed out 31 roadside suspensions related to recent drug or alcohol consumptions. Meanwhile, drivers and pedestrians are being urged to take extra care as daylight hours shrink and winter approaches. The Alberta RCMP reminding drivers to slow down in school and playground zones and to ensure they're watching for pedestrians at crosswalks and never assuming that a crossing is clear. Pedestrians are being reminded to use marked crosswalks, wear bright or reflective clothing, and make sure vehicles have stopped before crossing. Mounties say that a few extra seconds of caution can help prevent serious collisions. And local students are being recognized by the Lloydminster Lions for sharing their visions of peace through art. Reese Bagai, a grade 8 student at Bishop Lloyd Middle School, is the overall Lloydminster winner of this year's Lions International Peace Poster Contest. The contest is open to children ages 11 to 13, with this year's theme focusing on harmony and humanity. For these stories and more, you can visit our website, MyLloydMinsterNow.com.
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3: Your Lloydminster Bobcats look to continue their 5-game win streak tomorrow night against the Olds Grizzlies at the Cenovus Energy Hub. Get out and support the boys. Puck drop for that one is 7 o'clock. Lakeland Women's Rustlers hockey team. They started their defense of their ACAC title this past weekend. They got two wins over Medicine Hat. They'll look to continue that winning streak with the Ladies Rustlers at home for a pair of games Friday and Saturday against newbies to the league, Northwestern Polytechnic. Puck drop Friday is 7:15. The Lloydminster Junior B Bandits also play this weekend. They're at home against the Vermilion Tigers at the Hub on Sunday. Puck drop is 6 o'clock. Your Lloydminster PWM AAA Steelers have their home opener this Saturday at the Cenovus Energy Hub versus Sherwood Park. The team will also pay tribute to Peyton Walker, their teammate who passed away recently of cancer. The player introductions and tribute to number 13 forever in our hearts, Peyton, will be at 11 a.m. Puck drop is set for shortly after that, 11:15 Saturday, Cenovus Energy Hubs. Also, if you're a fan of high-quality volleyball, then tonight and tomorrow are your night. The University of Alberta Golden Bears and University of Saskatchewan Huskies coming to Lloydminster Comprehensive High School, pair of men's preseason matches. The teams will meet tonight. That's 7 o'clock. And Friday, tomorrow, 1:15 at the Synergy Place Gym. Tickets are $10 for adults, $5 for students. Children under 5 get in for free. Organizers of the event say all proceeds from the games will support LCHS Barons Athletics. That's a pretty cool thing happening right now in our city. Also, NFL action. Thursday Night Football kicks off with the

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2: Ghost roads and weather.
3: Expect sun this morning when it does come up, and sun throughout the day. It looks like 2 degrees by mid-morning here. Also, that wind that we saw yesterday and into the evening, bit wild. That'll taper off by noon today. We're looking for a daytime high of 9 today. No rain, sunny, and 9. Not bad for an October fall day. If you do see anything else on the roads, you can let us know anytime on the Northwind Radio text line, 780-875-1061.
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I'm the first one to admit when I make a mistake, and it's the D team this morning because I'm covering for Jerry. K-Mac's back on Monday, and I had a couple of texts come in, including my pal Dean Martin, who came into the studio and was like, hey, man, I was talking about the new Costco gas bar that opened yesterday, which, by the way, yes, you can fuel up there now, 18 pumps. Prices are over on our Facebook page, 1061 The Goat. But when I was talking about it, I said co-op gas bar. Because we have friends at the co-op, and they have gas stations everywhere in Lloyd. And more the merrier. Shout out. We got both of these businesses helping keep the lights on at the Goat. So shout out to the co-op. Fuel there for you. Shout out to Costco. Fuel there for you now, too. Everyone's in on the fun. Okay, there. I can clear my conscience because people are saying, hey, man, get your facts straight. Also, for my boys listening right now, I didn't get a chance to have breakfast with Jack, Bo, and Luke because normally I'm there with them. And my wife is the one taking on the whole brunt of lunches and getting the kids ready today without me while I cover for Jerry and K-Mac. So shout out family who are driving to school right now. Missed you guys. Hope you guys have a great day at school. There. Now everything's right in the world. We can move on. Billy Talent. River Below on 106.1.

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That goes down right around 12:20 on Thursday. It's big names, it's big hooks, it's bigger hair, the GOATS haircuts, two hair metal songs, feathered back to back. 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You're in the draw. 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Friends of the station. We appreciate the team over there. That goes down at 12:20, right around 12:20 at lunchtime today. Pearl Jam, Wreckage on the GOAT.

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Everclear on the GOAT, boss man Evan in for Jerry. He's back tomorrow for one final day before K-Mac returns on October 19th. And because the time isn't changing in our area, for the first time in our collective lifetime, our favorite winter pastime, watching hockey, yeah, that's going to change too. I didn't think about it until I stumbled across an article on Sportsnet the other day talking about the time change and how it affects Canadian hockey, particularly the Edmonton Oilers, because that's the team I watch. This past California road trip, for example, we hope you enjoyed your 8 or 8:30 puck drop time, because with the time change, that's going to mean that games might not start until 9 o'clock, potentially even 9:30. That's kind of insane when you think about it. And they were interviewing a bunch of the players. Lots of them were saying, hey, yeah, you just kind of have to adjust your nap time, I guess, and whether or not you leave the hotel early. And I was reading this article going, wouldn't it be nice to be an NHL hockey player and you're worried about whether or not you nap 1 hour later because of the time change? Like, if that's the biggest issue going on in your life, you got it made. All of us wish that the biggest problems in our lives could be whether or not we nap an hour early or not. It's just so funny to me. But what's not funny is potential puck drop time starting at 9 or 9:30 after the time change switch, or not switch, I guess, for that matter. But I guess we'll find out exactly what that looks like. There are 11 games, 5 at home, 6 on the road, with start times of 8 or 8:30 Mountain Time coming up for the Oilers. It's going to be different. Will you call in sick after that one for a regular season game? Playoffs, maybe, but I don't know if I'm staying up till 9:30 to watch a regular season game. Are you? I'm Mother Earth and Raspberry on the GOAT.

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The GOAT.

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That is the latest from a band called Dexter and the Moon Rocks. The song is Freaking Out. If you like that song, 780-875-1061 on the Northwind Radio text line. If you don't like that song, you can still pass on your feedback either way. We appreciate that. Boss Man Evan in for Jerry. He's back tomorrow. K-Mac back on Monday after her vacation. And we are officially in GOAT Christmas Wish nomination season. Yeah, that kicked off October 2nd, I believe. So we're 2 weeks in, and you have a chance now to nominate a family or an individual in the area who you know needs help. And people have been asking, what's the process? Well, when you nominate somebody, it's anonymous, and that comes in, and then a third party deliberates all the nominations, and then we look at how much money we raised over the course of the year, and then we do our best to help as many families as possible. 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
0: Border Rock. Crank it up.

Def Leppard photograph on the GOAT. Boss Man Evan in for Jerry. K-Mac is back on Monday. Jerry returns for one more day tomorrow. I've been talking about it all morning, but we have an important day for our province. This upcoming Monday, October 19th, the referendum vote. If you want to get in on advanced polling, advanced voting is underway across our region right now. Advanced polls go until this Saturday. In the Lloydminster area, voters can cast their ballots at Border Inn on 44th Street. If you're in the Vermilion area, you can cast your advanced ballot at the Elks Hall in Wainwright. It's at the Wainwright Communiplex. All three advanced voting locations are open from 9 to 8 daily through until Saturday. What you need to know, for your ID, you need to provide one piece of government-issued photo ID, including your full name, current address, and photo. If you're providing two pieces of ID, both must have your full name, with one of them showing your current physical address. Get out there and vote, because you can't complain. You can't complain if you weren't part of the vote on Monday. Simple as that. This is Treble Charger and American Psycho on 106.1 The GOAT.

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1: I'm Justin Goulet. A Lashburn woman has appeared in Lloydminster Provincial Court following an RCMP drug trafficking investigation. Police say two women were arrested during a traffic stop on Highway 17 near Lloydminster. Searches of the vehicle and a Lashburn home resulted in the seizure of cocaine, meth, fentanyl, along with cash and a loaded firearm, according to police. A 34-year-old woman faces several charges, while potential charges against the second woman are pending. Over the Thanksgiving long weekend, the Alberta RCMP participated in a campaign aimed at reducing injuries and fatalities on Canadian roadways. Despite enforcement efforts, unfortunately, two people lost their lives and there were also 15 collisions that resulted in injuries. From Friday through Monday, officers issued over 1,800 traffic violation tickets. And in Saskatchewan, last Thursday, around 10 in the morning, a Saskatchewan RCMP officer escaped serious injury after an SUV slammed into a parked police vehicle during a traffic stop. The incident occurred on Highway 16 east of Lloydminster in the Lashburn area. The officer was standing outside when the SUV struck the cruiser at highway speed and narrowly missed them. The officer was hit by debris but was not seriously injured. The RCMP is reminding drivers to slow down to 60 kilometers per hour around emergency vehicles with the lights activated. And over the Thanksgiving weekend, Maidstone traffic officers also checked 184 vehicles, issued 119 tickets, and handed out 31 roadside suspensions related to recent drug or alcohol consumptions. Meanwhile, drivers and pedestrians are being urged to take extra care as daylight hours shrink and winter approaches. The Alberta RCMP reminding drivers to slow down in school and playground zones and to ensure they're watching for pedestrians at crosswalks and never assuming that a crossing is clear. Pedestrians are being reminded to use marked crosswalks, wear bright or reflective clothing, and make sure vehicles have stopped before crossing. Mounties say that a few extra seconds of caution can help prevent serious collisions. And local students are being recognized by the Lloydminster Lions for sharing their visions of peace through art. Reese Bagai, a grade 8 student at Bishop Lloyd Middle School, is the overall Lloydminster winner of this year's Lions International Peace Poster Contest. The contest is open to children ages 11 to 13, with this year's theme focusing on harmony and humanity. For these stories and more, you can visit our website, MyLloydMinsterNow.com.
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3: Your Lloydminster Bobcats return to the Cenovus Hub Ice tomorrow to face the Olds Grizzlies. Bobcats currently on a 5-game win streak. Nice little heater for the boys. You can continue to show your support for the Bobcats tomorrow. Puck drop 7 o'clock. The Ladies Rustlers will be at home for a pair of games on Friday and Saturday versus Northwestern Polytechnic. Puck drop for that one is Friday, 7:15. The Lloydminster Junior B Bandits, they're playing next on Sunday versus the Vermilion Tigers. That's also at the Hub. Puck drop at 6. Your Lloydminster PWM AAA Steelers, they have their home opener on Saturday at the Cenovus Energy Hub versus Sherwood Park. The team is also going to pay tribute to Peyton Walker, their teammate who passed away recently. The player introductions and tribute to number 13 forever in our hearts, Peyton, will be at 11 a.m. Puck drop shortly after that one, set for 11:15 this Saturday. If you're fans of volleyball in Lloyd, you're going to get a chance to see some top-quality university-caliber volleyball tonight. The U of A Golden Bears and the University of Saskatchewan Huskies are in Lloyd tonight and tomorrow at the Comprehensive High School for a pair of men's preseason matches. The teams will meet tonight, October 15th, 7 o'clock, and then again tomorrow, October 16th at 1:15 p.m. Both of those games are at the Synergy Place Gym. Tickets to get in are $10 for adults, $5 for students, and children under 5 get in for free. If you go and support, organizers say all proceeds from the games will support LCHS Barons Athletics. And finally, Thursday night football kicks off with a couple of 3-2 teams tonight. The Seahawks are on the road to take on the Denver Broncos in the Mile High City. Kickoff is shortly after 6 p.m. local time.
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0: team. Jerry's back tomorrow, so you don't have to worry. 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
14: What we've got here is failure to communicate. 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
1: We are aiming for 9 degrees as our daytime high. Blue skies, sunshine, the wind has eased off. Thank you very much. And yeah, we're just enjoying what it is. This is Jerry. Good afternoon to you. Big news for curling fans. You can now get tickets for Saskatchewan's 2027 Provincial Curling Championships right here in Lloydminster. The Bungee, Prairie Pinnacle and Saskatel Tankard will bring the province's top women's and men's teams to the Cenovus Energy Hub next January 11th to the 17th. An early bird full event passes are available till November 22nd and include access to both championships throughout the week. The Lloydminster Curling Club and Curl Saska hosting the event, which will bring athletes, coaches, officials, and curling fans from across Saskatchewan to the border city. Well, you can expect lottery terminals to be busy across Canada after no one won the main prize in Tuesday's Lotomax draw. The record-breaking jackpot has grown to $90 million. It's the first time it's reached that amount after a game enhancement in April raised the cap from $80 million to $90 million. Also up for grabs in tomorrow night's draw are 18 prizes worth an estimated $1 million each, along with 90 prizes worth $100,000 each. For these stories and more local news, go to MyLloydMinsterNow.com.
0: Goat Sports.
1: University men's volleyball is taking over Lloyd Comp Synergy Plays Gym tonight and tomorrow. The University of Alberta Golden Bears and the University of Saskatchewan Huskies play preseason matches tonight at 7 o'clock and Friday at 1:15. Derek Armstrong, vice principal at Lloyd Comp, says it's a great opportunity for young athletes to see what competing at the university level looks like right here in Lloydminster. Admission is $10 for adults and $5 for students, with proceeds supporting all Barron's athletics programs.
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4: I'm Craig Lester, and this is Rural Roots Canada. An Irma, Alberta cattle producer is among 16 finalists selected for the Canadian Cattle Young Leaders Program this year. Jordan Pryor has spent her life in agriculture.
5: Our family runs a mixed grain and cattle operation out of Irma, Alberta. 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I was in 4-H for 11 years.
4: Pryor also works in agricultural marketing and hopes to develop both interests through the 9-month mentorship program.
5: 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And there's people that met every 2 weeks because they loved it so much.
4: The program pairs young cattle industry leaders with experienced mentors to help them develop their skills and build industry connections. I'm Craig Lester, and this is Rural Roots Canada.
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1: We're lining up music from Ozzy right away here at 106.1 The Goat, so don't want to keep you too much longer. 9 degrees is in the forecast, our daytime high today, and we should get there pretty easily later on this afternoon. Mainly sunny conditions. Thankfully, the wind has eased off. It's still west and northwest, anywhere from about 15 to about almost 30 kilometers per hour, but nothing crazy like we saw last evening. On the overnights, going down to minus one before tomorrow morning, and then on Friday, mainly sunny for 17.
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0: 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That's the one. Border Rock.
1: I found me a reason. So check me tomorrow. We'll see if I'm leaking.

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American Woman, Lenny Kravitz, 106.1 The Goat. Good afternoon. I'm Jason. Thank you for hanging out with me on your Thursday. One more day closer to Friday, and thus one more day closer to the weekend. I do want to talk about the Friday part of this, though. Of course, tomorrow is the day when the tickets for the big Nickelback concert goes on sale. There's two shows in Alberta, one in Saskatchewan, both around the beginning of April. And there's some news coming out because I guess there's been some pre-sales for these Nickelback tickets. And if you were hoping to get Nickelback tickets, there is a tip that I have found by reading countless articles when it comes to how this pre-sale for the Nickelback shows have gone, especially the one over in Edmonton. So we'll talk about that. It's on the way in a few songs after The Clash. Till then, it's Creed, The Goat.

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Well, T-minus one more day until the feeding frenzy goes on, or maybe lack thereof, considering some of the articles I've read about the upcoming Nickelback concerts. Clash, I Fought the Law, the GOAT. Good afternoon, I'm Jason. So of course, tomorrow, tickets go on sale for Nickelback's brand new tour that they're doing. They're supporting their album that's set to come out over 2 weeks from now, October 30th. Their 12th studio album, Everything Under the Sun, is going to be released. Three shows that are close to us. April 2nd, they're going to be in Saskatoon at the Sastel Center. April 3rd, they'll be in Edmonton over at Rogers Place. And then if you're a glutton for punishment and you want to make the drive down to Calgary in April, they're also doing a show at the Saddle Dome. Here's the thing. When it comes to these Nickelback tickets, there's been like three or four pre-sales that have gone on. I think there was like a Nickelback club pre-sale. I want to say that there was a Spotify top fan pre-sale. I guess these pre-sales have been selling out lickety-split. Like, based on the numbers that have come out, you would think that this is their first tour in 10, maybe even 12 years. They seem to come this way every 3 or 4 years, though. It doesn't seem that long ago that there was a guy up on stage. I think it was at Rogers Place, and they brought him on stage to sing Rockstar. But yeah, apparently these tickets, they are a flying. Usually when it comes to shows that I want to see, I'll wait a couple of days to see if the price goes down a little bit. Just because I'm like, you know what? If I can get it for 10, 15 bucks cheaper, I'm going to get these tickets for 10, 15 bucks cheaper. I don't think that'll be the case for Nickelback, especially in Edmonton over at Rogers Place and Calgary as well. Because, you know, Alberta boys. Tickets are going to go on sale tomorrow morning. Best to get in line early and get them while you can. Again, April 2nd, Saskatoon, April 3rd, Edmonton, April 6th, they're going to be in Calgary. Tickets go on sale bright and early, 10 a.m. tomorrow morning.

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Waiting and wanting, it's the Black Crows on the Goat. Good afternoon, I'm Jason. Did anybody else not get to do curling in high school? For whatever reason, it was a staple of the high school gym class, except for my year. I remember talking to some kids that were a year ahead of me, and they were like, yeah, of course we did curling. It was very fun. We got to throw rocks down the ice, knock them into other rocks. And I was going, yeah, that sounds like fun. I wish I got the chance to do it. It was always that thing where I thought I would be really good at it, you know? Like, I was thinking, how hard can it be to guide a circular rock and make it go into a bullseye target? Turns out it's very hard. I did try it years after. Disastrous. It did not go as planned. If you want to check out some in-person curling, coming next year, big curling event, Bungee Prairie Pinnacle and Sastel Tankard with the Lloyd Curling Club, proudly supported by us here at the GOAT. Again, big curling event is happening at the Synovus Energy Hub next year in January. You can lock in some early bird pricing. $180. It's going to end November 22nd. So if you want complete access to the big curling event, all you have to do, get your tickets before that November 22nd cutoff. Take advantage of that early bird pricing. Save yourself some money and then go and check out some curling next year. Why not? Again, it's going down January 11th through the 17th at the Synovus Energy Hub. More details, you can find it at myloydminsternow.com.

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Du hast mich. Du hast mich.

A night and day difference compared to what we had to go through yesterday. It's Ramstein Duhast on the goat. Good afternoon, I'm Jason. Yeah, that wind looks like it's finally died down. Fingers crossed. Hopefully it stays that way. Weekend, though, coming up. Supposed to be very, very nice. Big weather says a few clouds later on tonight and a low of minus one. Tomorrow, mainly sunny skies getting all the way up to 17. If you thought 17 was going to be a good day on Friday, Saturday calls for a mixed sun and cloud, a high of 18. Wrapping up your weekend, Sunday calls for sunshine, high of 11.

Well, it's no secret that 2026, basically the year of concerts, both sides of the border too, Saskatchewan and Alberta. It's Thornley so far so good. Mainly in Edmonton, like thinking back to some of the concerts that happened at even just Commonwealth alone. Foo Fighters, AC/DC, Guns N' Roses, Megadeth also going on tour. Bring Me the Horizon had a tour. If 2026 was the year of concerts, it's also maybe the year of concert documentaries. Yeah, first there was that Oasis concert film, and then there was that Unshatter Linkin Park documentary. Brand new sort of concert slash documentary is also coming our way, and it's going to be released in just a few weeks. At the end of October, tell you what it is. It's on the way in a couple songs after Nickelback. Till then, here's Linkin Park, Emptiness Machine, on the go.

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In the last month, maybe month and a half alone, we have gotten two musical documentaries. It seems like 2026 is going to be the year for rock and metal documentaries, at least in my opinion anyway. A little bit ago, there was that Oasis documentary. I think that one came to theaters. There was also the Unshattered Linkin Park documentary. That one said it was going to have a theatrical worldwide release. And then, of course, we all know the news that worldwide release pretty much means the same thing as a North American tour, in that it is going to come to a lot of movie theaters, just not any movie theaters close to you. I bring this up because even though it happened about a year, maybe even a year and a half ago now, the Back to the Beginning, that big concert, Ozzy Osbourne and Black Sabbath final farewell show, was supposed to come out earlier this year. However, it has been pushed back. It's now going to be released later on this month. However, I just want to touch on one thing. There was this controversy surrounding the Back to the Beginning music festival. Apparently, there was one band that was invited to come along and play, and there was countless acts on this, like including but not limited to, you had Black Sabbath, Ozzy Osbourne, Metallica, Slayer, Pantera, Gojira, Alice in Chains, Hailstorm, Lamb of God, Anthrax, Mastodon. Again, list goes on and on. Most of, if not all of those bands said, yeah, we're not gonna accept any money for this. We're just gonna come and do the show. There was one band that was invited to play, but then they asked for too much money for this concert charity thing, so they were ultimately removed from that billing. Sharon Osbourne, recent interview, said that she really wanted Megadeth to come and play. However, I don't know, they had a tour going on. They were also recording their new album. Time didn't work out by getting Megadeth there and getting all of those bands to play all at the same time. So Megadeth is ruled out. A lot of people seem to think that it's Motley Crue that was, you know, maybe asking for a little bit too much money. Unconfirmed so far. Maybe we'll find out that answer in that Ozzy and Black Sabbath Back to the Beginning concert film / documentary, which, by the way, set to come out later on this month. It's going to be released in theaters, and then after that, DVD and Blu-ray release October 28th.

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8: Some people say they're tired of the best rock ever created.
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Break on through. It's the Doors, 106.1 The Goat. I'm Jason. Thank you for hanging out with me on your Thursday. Hey, wanted to remind you, the nomination process is now open for the 2026 Goat Christmas Wish season. If you know anybody that can use an extra helping hand, that needs some assistance, that needs a little bit of a boost, a little bit of a pick-me-up this holiday season, that's what the Goat's Christmas Wish is all about. Nominations are going to close November 22nd. I've been saying this for a while. I know it sounds like it's a long ways away, but it's, what, just fast math on this one, 5 weeks out? Hard to wrap your head around. We're pretty much, like right now, it's halfway through October. That November 22nd deadline, she's going to creep up. She's going to creep up pretty quick. If you want to know more about the nomination process or even what the Goat's Christmas Wish is all about, you can find that over at mylloydminsternow.com. However, to complete the nomination process, you can't just send us a text and say, my neighbor is not doing so well. I think that maybe he could use some help this year. No, it's got to be official. It's got to be official, and we got to have like a paper trail, which is why once you fill out that form under the Goat Wish tab, we're going to get back to you from the email that you supply. That's how you and I can have a conversation about the 2026 Christmas Wish season. So yeah, keep in mind, November 22nd, that is the deadline. If you need any help, if you want to make a donation to the Goat's Christmas Wish, you can do so. Reach out via the Northwind Radio text line, 780-875-1061. Or in the meantime, again, make sure you fill out that nomination tab if you so choose to do so this year. November 22nd is the deadline. 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

Fingers crossed. Hopefully we can say that tomorrow evening and even Saturday. What the hell? Why not? It's Green Day. Oh, yeah. 106.1 The GOAT. Good afternoon. I'm Jason. Lloydminster Bobcats tomorrow. They have a chance to extend their winning streak all the way up to 6 games, maybe even 7 games come Saturday. Yeah, a bit of an extended homestay over at the Synovus Energy Hub. Tomorrow, they're taking on the Grizzlies from Olds. And then Saturday, they have a matchup against the Drayton Valley Dragons. Of course, there is more games happening after that. They're pretty much going to be at home until November 24th. That's their last homestand. So if you have yet to check out the Bobcats in action and you want to do so, buddy, no better time than right now. The next time they're going to be at home is not until midway November, which is about a month away. So after October 24th, they're going to spend a month on the road. And then it's going to be, weather's going to be a lot, weather's going to be drastically different is what I'm going to say. Like, even if you got a car starter, sometimes when you're in the arena, it doesn't really work because of the distance. So if you want to go and check out your Lloydminster Bobcats in action for the month of October, extended homestand going until October 24th. Of course, more details, tickets, everything you need to know. Lloydminsterbobcats.ca.

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1: I'm Cass Patterson. The Lloydminster Riptides say growing demand for lane space is putting pressure on the city's indoor pool. Club president Nicholas Dobson says that Riptides share the six-lane BioClean Aquatic Center with other swimming programs and the public, leaving limited training time. Some young competitive swimmers are in the pool until 9 at night and return as early as 6 o'clock the next morning. Dobson says a larger facility, potentially a 50-meter pool, could allow multiple groups to train at the same time and could help Lloydminster attract more swimmers and competitions from across the region. At this time, the city of Lloydminster has no plans to build another swimming pool. Tonight, Lloydminster residents and businesses are being invited to light it up for DEEM or Disability Employment Awareness Month. Buildings can be lit purple or purple and blue to support disability inclusive employment. October is Disability Employment Awareness Month, and the B. Fisher Center works with more than 60 area businesses to connect people with disabilities to meaningful employment. Here at 106.1 The Goat, we have had B. Fisher clients with us for some 20 years. You can expect lottery terminals to be busy across Canada after no one won the main prize in Tuesday's Lotto Max draw. The record-breaking jackpot has grown to $90 million. It's the first time it's reached that amount after a game enhancement in April raised the cap from $80 million to $90 million. Also up for grabs in tomorrow night's draw are 18 prizes worth an estimated $1 million each, along with 90 prizes worth $100,000 each. For these stories and more, go to MyLloydminsterNow.com.
2: Goat Sports. Oh, big news for curling fans, as you can now get your tickets for Saskatchewan's 2027 Provincial Curling Championships in Lloydminster. The Bungee, Prairie Pinnacle and Sasktel Tankard will bring the province's top women's and men's teams to the Cenovus Energy Hub next January 11th through to the 17th. An early bird full event passes are now available until November 22nd and include access to both championships that are being held throughout the week in Lloydminster. The Lloydminster Curling Club and Curl Sask are hosting the event, which will bring athletes, coaches, officials, and curling fans from across Saskatchewan to the border city. And University Men's Volleyball is taking place tonight at Lloyd Comp Synergy Place Gym. That's the new gym. It's happening tonight and tomorrow. But the U of A Golden Bears are taking on the U of S Huskies, and it's preseason matchup for these men in the volleyball round. And tonight it's at 7 o'clock, and tomorrow it's at 1:15 in the afternoon.
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0: Goat's Roads and Weather.
2: A mainly sunny day for 9 degrees. Minus 1 is in the forecast before the early hours of tomorrow morning, and then looking for mainly sunny conditions on Friday for 17.
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A lot of wind yesterday. Looks like that's not going to be the case today. Fingers crossed. Hopefully it stays that way. Toronto on the GOAT. Good afternoon. I'm Jason. Lots of people chiming in via the GOAT's Facebook page earlier on this morning. Boss Man Evan, he was in the chair, shared some pictures of his garbage can and the recycling bin that got blown about all over the road because of the wind. There's a couple people in the comments. They were saying that they lost power. Some of their bags were about... some of the recycling bags were down the street, things like that. My garbage day pickup is on Mondays, so I didn't have to deal with that, thankfully. However, I don't know if this is a right or a wrong thing to do, so I wanted to ask you. I've been using my garbage cans as sort of a weapon, and what I mean by that is I have neighbors to the left of me, and... they often want to park in front of my house. A little bit of a backstory on this one, okay? There's six people in that house. It's three generations of people. So obviously there's going to be a lot of cars. However, I know it's not technically yours, but anybody can park in front of the street. Our driveway, however, is a little bit narrow, okay? And I usually leave work before my wife leaves work. Leaves for work, I should say. So if I get home before my wife and I have to leave before my wife, then it's hard to back in and out of a single driveway, even though it is very long. You could probably fit three cars on there, but it's only one car length or one car width, I should say. So I've been putting the garbage cans like right dead center in the middle of the house just so nobody can park there. And then I'll move them when I get home and then I'll park there. And then the wife takes the driveway spot. Is that a dick move to do? Or is it completely justified? I don't know. In my opinion, I think it's justified because I got like six or seven cars in there. I get that you need a place to park, but, you know, so do I. Thoughts? Share them. 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
0: Doesn't matter what side of the border you're on, you're a part of the herd. 106.1, The GOAT.

The talk of the town. Seems like we've finally gotten an update on that. The Watchman any day now on the goat. I'm Jason. The Lloydminster Co-op. Not open yet. No. However, the gas bar is open at the Lloydminster Co-op, which means that, you know, usually the gas bar over the co-op, they have cheaper gas. Like when I go over to Edmonton to visit some family, that's one of the places that I try and stop at if it's not busy. Because sometimes, even though, like, how many Costcos are over there? Four? Three? There's a lot. There's a lot over there. And every time I go over there, it's just wall to wall, bumper to bumper. Like, you're waiting upwards of 20 to 25 minutes to go and get some gas. You gotta think. I haven't driven by there, so I don't know if it's busy. I don't know if a whole lot of people know about it yet. But you gotta think that once the word gets out, like, we're going on, what, a day and a half now of it being open? You gotta think, even with 18 pumps, there's gonna be a long lineup, especially considering the cheaper gas that the co-op has. I think I might wait. Is it smart to wait and do the waiting game until, you know, the hype sort of dies down? And once the shiny allure of the new gas bar is over, then you go in so you don't have to wait upwards of 20 minutes? Or is that a fool's errand? Is it better just to wait? I don't know. These are the conversations that I have when I second guess myself all the time. It's probably better just to go in and wait. So the Costco isn't open yet. We've heard whispers of, I think, November. Can't be sure on that one, but the gas bar over at the new Lloyd Costco, she is open.

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A good news, bad news situation for you right now. It's the Rolling Stones, Under My Thumb, The Goat. I'm Jason. The bad news, let's start with that. It's going to be a little bit chilly tonight. It's going to drop down to a low of -1. The good news, though, is right after, we got a not too shabby weekend, upwards of double digits. Big weather says few clouds overnight, a low of -1. Tomorrow, mainly sunny, getting all the way up to 17. Saturday calls for a mixed sun and cloud and a high of 18. Sunday, as we wrap up the weekend, sunshine with a high of 11.

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1: I'm Cass Patterson. The Lloydminster Riptides say growing demand for lane space is putting pressure on the city's indoor pool. Club president Nicholas Dobson says that Riptides share the six-lane BioClean Aquatic Center with other swimming programs and the public, leaving limited training time. Some young competitive swimmers are in the pool until 9 at night and return as early as 6 o'clock the next morning. Dobson says a larger facility, potentially a 50-meter pool, could allow multiple groups to train at the same time and could help Lloydminster attract more swimmers and competitions from across the region. At this time, the city of Lloydminster has no plans to build another swimming pool. Tonight, Lloydminster residents and businesses are being invited to light it up for DEAM or Disability Employment Awareness Month. Buildings can be lit purple or purple and blue to support disability inclusive employment. October is Disability Employment Awareness Month, and the B. Fisher Center works with more than 60 area businesses to connect people with disabilities to meaningful employment. Here at 106.1 The Goat, we have had B. Fisher clients with us for some 20 years. You can expect lottery terminals to be busy across Canada after no one won the main prize in Tuesday's Lotto Max draw. The record-breaking jackpot has grown to $90 million. It's the first time it's reached that amount after a game enhancement in April raised the cap from $80 million to $90 million. Also up for grabs in tomorrow night's draw are 18 prizes worth an estimated $1 million each, along with 90 prizes worth $100,000 each. For these stories and more, go to MyLloydminsterNow.com.
2: Goat Sports. University men's volleyball is taking over at the Lloyd Comp Synergy Place gym tonight and tomorrow. The U of A Golden Bears and the University of Saskatchewan Huskies play in preseason action. Tonight, the matchup is at 7 o'clock and tomorrow, 1:15 p.m., just after lunch. And we're turning quickly to the NHL. A few Canadian teams on the ice tonight. Maple Leafs are facing the Sabres at 5 o'clock, and the Senators, they're also playing in this hour. Later on this evening, the Jets are on the ice at 6 o'clock, and they're away to the Blackhawks. And then at the 7 o'clock hour, the Oilers are hosting the Mammoth, and the Flames, they're away to the Golden Knights at 8 p.m.
3: The Goat's Egg Report.
4: I'm Craig Lester, and this is Rural Roots Canada. An Irma, Alberta cattle producer is among 16 finalists selected for the Canadian Cattle Young Leaders Program this year. Jordan Pryor has spent her life in agriculture.
5: Our family runs a mixed grain and cattle operation out of Irma, Alberta. I have a small herd of Angus cows that I farm with my brothers. I was in 4-H for 11 years.
4: Pryor also works in agricultural marketing and hopes to develop both interests through the 9-month mentorship program.
5: For me, it's around marketing and cattle production. I have two different areas of focus, I guess, that I would like to focus in on. But yeah, hearing from past CYLs, definitely like the relationships that you build and the people in the industry that you meet, they said, and just going all in. 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And there's people that met every 2 weeks because they loved it so much.
4: The program pairs young cattle industry leaders with experienced mentors to help them develop their skills and build industry connections. I'm Craig Lester, and this is Rural Roots Canada.
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2: Coast, roads, and weather. Just 9 today as the daytime high. Mainly sunny conditions, and thankfully the wind has eased off. It's still coming out of the south and could be around 20 to maybe 35 kilometers per hour thereabouts. We'll see -1 before tomorrow morning, and then on Friday, mainly sunny for 17.
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If you didn't make a mental note of this, this is why you gotta, you know, either set a reminder or just write something down, especially when it's a week like this, where we're going into a shortened work week after having the Monday off for Thanksgiving. It's Led Zeppelin on the GOAT. Good afternoon, I'm Jason. 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We'll play you two hair metal tracks back to back. 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When you hear that cue to text, you could be walking away with $40 towards next haircut over at Affinity Hair Salon here in Lloydminster. So yes, it's already happened today, but now's the time to, I don't know, set a reminder for even 10 after 12, or even noon right on the dot. If you're taking your lunch break around then, and I don't know, maybe you're noticing that you're looking a little bit scraggly. Maybe you're noticing that your significant other is looking a little bit scraggly. Something that you probably shouldn't say to them unless you win the GOAT's Haircuts powered by Affinity Hair Salon. For example, if it was me and my wife could use a haircut, I'd say, hey, wife, you're looking a bit scraggly. And then I'd probably dodge a few words and maybe a few other things. And then I'd say, wait, it's okay. Here's $40 towards your next hair trim over at the Affinity Hair Salon here in Lloyd. Would that work well for me? I don't know. But you can try and let me know how it goes. Again, the GOAT's Haircuts, powered by Affinity Hair Salon, happens every single Thursday afternoon, 12:20. 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
11: 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Everything that

Control, Puddle of Mud, the GOAT, I'm Jason. Of course, there is three more days of advanced voting until Saturday here in Lloyd. You can vote early advanced voting at the back of the Border Inn and Suites, 44th Street. Again, you got to go to the back of the building to go there. I believe that there is signage held up in place, so you should just follow the signs, follow the arrows, and you'll get to where you need to be. When it comes to the upcoming referendum, though, I know it is, for whatever reason, a hot-button topic. A lot of people like to get angry one way or another. I'm not going to give my two cents because, from what I have learned, that is a losing battle. However, one of my biggest things that like just gets under my skin is when people complain and they don't vote. No matter what kind of election it is, municipal, provincial, or federal. For example, I'm going to try and omit some names, but back when, I don't know, maybe 10 years ago, I was still living at home in Edmonton with the family, and there was a big provincial election that happened. I think it was in 2014. I don't know. Dates could be miscued, but there was a lot of people that I know that didn't go and vote. And then when the results came out, they're like, how come insert party here was able to walk away with the vote? Why didn't people vote the way that I wanted things to happen? And then I would say, well, did you vote? And they go, no, I was too busy. I was doing other things. I forgot. I didn't have the time. I had to work. Countless excuses. But then quick to go on the keyboard and post your thoughts via Facebook or any other kind of social media. So again, advanced voting, it's going until Saturday. You can't complain if you don't vote. If you want more details, we have everything posted, including a link to the Elections Alberta site. 1061 The GOAT, Lloydminster.

I'm Gareth Reed with today's rock history for October 15th. This album was recorded back in 1988 and very shortly after a very successful tour because the band wanted to prove that they were not just going to be a one-hit wonder. It was recorded at Little Mountain Sound Studios in Vancouver and produced by Canada's own Bruce Fairburn, considered to be one of the best and most successful producers of the 80s and 90s. It was originally planned to be a double album, but this idea was rejected by the record label because they were skeptical about a higher price point and decided they would only release a single album. Although back in 2014, a 2-CD deluxe edition of the album was released, which included the original album remastered along with B-sides and previously unreleased demos from the sessions. It produced 5 Billboard Hot 100 Top 10 hits, the most top 10 hits to date for any hard rock album, including 2 songs which both reached number 1. The album was certified 7 times platinum by the Recording Industry Association of America. On this date back in 1988, the full album went to number 1 and stayed there for 4 weeks. Named for his home state of New Jersey, it's Bon Jovi hitting the top spot on this date in rock history for October 15th.

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